0: 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C'est Dean Martin et Louis Armstrong qui vont nous accompagner. Dino Forever s'appelle leur chanson.
1: Playing greater than ever, Louis.
2: Oh, thank you there, Deanie.
1: Can I ask you something?
2: Yes.
1: Deanie, how old are you? Tell me the truth. How old are you? How old are you?
2: Oh, I'll be 65 this year anyway.
1: Well, I don't understand it.
3: 65.
1: No, what I'm trying to get at is I don't understand. At your age, every time you play that horn, you break the sound barrier, you know? And Harry James is a much younger man. He can't even break a Kleenex. Now, Lou, what do you say you and me, we do a couple numbers together?
2: Okay, if the sound barrier is ready, I am ready.

0: full of foreigners. Hardcastle and McCormick was pumping tall caps, was what I knew rap was my calling. Before I became the Flash Gordon of recording. J.P. Morgan, a slick talking New York, Christopher Walken. I was nice before British Walkers and Walkmans. Walking in, I'm like Dr. Kevorkian. Shorty Wop saw me with the pet scorpion. The horse and Wu-Ling, 40-inch and limb. The double MV was a quarter M. It's him.
1: Yeah, Hempstead, nigga, gonna take.

Wicked style, you don't know what's coming for the future. Trust me, bomb shots.

his eyes. His cheeks were hot. He wiped his tears and pulled his blankets up under his chin. The rainbow brightened and swooshed from side to side. It doubled in size and overtook the room, coloring the walls and